0: Deployment Central, Rampart 32.
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0: Two east of 13. White pickup, Fisher Ranch 9, Robert Boy, David Joe 2.
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0: Rampart First Responders. You're needed at the Island Resort and Casino for an 82-year-old male with chest pains.
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0: It'll be 2111 12th Ave South, 2111 12th Avenue South. Caller's a Shannon. Say that David Rudden is burning, smells toxic.
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0: I see you buying Kristen Wells on 11th Street. Callers aren't sure of the actual address. They're just saying it's on 11th Street, kitty corner to Crisp. There's a large white dog that has been loose all day. They managed to find the owner. It's a house that has beware of dog signs all over. They're unable to get the owner's attention, and the dog is out front of the house now.
1: Okay. Central 6033.
0: What?
1: I'm going to go to Glass on Yacht Club, fundraiser for a bit.
0: 10-4.

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0: We're going to be cleaning scene at the casino in Rosa to St. Francis.
1: 10-4, 2051, 2051.
0: 2051, thank you.
1: 3-4-11 status.
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0: 21 Central, 21
1: Fine.
0: Did your caller say they were out with the dog?
1: They said they were out in front of that house and saw the dog.
0: Yeah, okay, clear. I haven't seen anything on 11th.
1: 10-4. They said they were scared of the dog. I can call them back to see if they're still there.
0: Great, if you can. I'm not seeing what this house would even be on 11th. I don't see any dog signs.

0: 187, you can disregard. It's the Kristen Gladstone.
1: Okay, quick.
0: 6031 from 21 Central for a call.

0: Here's on to North 11th Street across from Chris. Subject's out with a loose dog, white, large dog. They're in front of a house that says, beware of dog. Signs, they're unable to make contact with the owner, and they are scared of the dog.
1: Quick. Are they able to give you a house number for the house that they think the dog belongs to?
0: Negative. All they can tell me is 11th Street, across from Chris, has beware of dog signs out front of it. They're standing out front.
2: Sir, you want to just give me a holler if you need assistance on there? I can break away.

0: Central 6033, did they say if it was a Great Pyrenees?
1: Central 6067, I'll be out.
2: Is it a large white dog? Ever.
0: Great Pyrenees.

0: there, you're broken. But I caught his name is Otis.
1: Great. If it's a Great Pyrenees, the dog's name is Owen, and he belongs to Crunchy, who is

0: Central 67. There's a caller on contact.
1: Negative.
0: Copy. I'm going to be clear here. It runs as Vernon Wood.

0: 54 from 21 Central for a call.
1: 54, guys.
2: Naturally, for a long driver.
0: Good. Here we found at Christian Park Center. Meet with Adon Balthazar. He's a resident there. He's at the nurse's station. Called 911 stating that he was being neglected, not being taken care of, and that his stuff is missing.
2: 213, Mission Red, David Nora, William, 8094, Black SUV.

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1: Go ahead.
2: Central, 6031.
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0: David Yellow Frank, 8226.
2: The dog has been returned. I will be clear.
1: 10-4. 2014 Ford Escape, valid with insurance to a Lynette Simmons, Escanaba.

0: Central, 6654.
1: Go ahead.
0: I'll be out at Christian Park. What's the name of the caller?
2: Don Balthazar.
0: Come for it. Thanks.

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1: Mm-hmm.
0: 32, go ahead. V605 South 10th Street, 605 South 10th Street, 33-year-old male has a fishing lure stuck in his arm and hand.
1: 32 in a row.
0: That works. 6031, 21 Central.
2: Go ahead.
0: Are you at the office?
2: Negative.
0: 10-4, can you give the desk a TX?

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1: Tower.
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1: 8411, 21. It's on the US 2 and Z Road, US 2 and Z Road. There's a sand truck on the side of the road. 74-year-old male, not breathing. My partner's trying to get CPR started.
2: Clear. 8411 from 19. You want me to point that way?
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2: Alright.

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1: Masonville EMS, Masonville EMS. You're needed on US 2 on the shoulder of the road by Z Road for a 74-year-old male not breathing, not responsive, caller's unable to start CPR.
0: Need your location? We'll be on the side of the road, US 2 and Z Road in Ensign Township for a 74-year-old male not breathing, caller's unable to start CPR.
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0: The caller is unable to get him out of the vehicle to start CPR. 10-4, 48 route.
5: But is he a passenger or a driver?
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5: Clear. If you could just have her try and position the car so he isn't on the ditch, so I'm not pulling him out into the ditch.

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3: 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CPR is not started. Law enforcement is en route. 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
4: 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Can you go ahead with that crossroad again? 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

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I feel a faint pulse. 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
0: Same last name as the first, J-O-W-E-R-S. 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

0: 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Your second plate, X-Ray John William 2424, comes back on a Kia. It is valid until September. Your male subject comes back clear, valid, and so does your female.
1: Well, thanks. I'll be here for a bit, but I'm okay.
0: 10-4.